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0: 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I can't put that on my chips, can I?
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0: Kevin Costner said in that film once, "If you build it, they will come." 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

0: Leonardo da Vinci was born on a Thursday. Possibly. Penicillin was discovered on a Thursday. Maybe. 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Perhaps. 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

0: Yes, yes, hello, yes. Good afternoon. My name is Councillor Kenneth Gravel, and I wish to make a statement to the press about Noisebox Radio. 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Thus concludes my statement. Thank you. Yes, that's it. That's all I want to say.
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0: You can see the pain in his eyes, listless, scared, wondering when his turn is coming. She doesn't know why she's here, cold, afraid, desperate to please an audience. I'm Jeff Concept, and I've been volunteering with the RSPCRP, the Jim Royal Society for the Prevention of Cruelty to Radio Presenters, for the past 14 minutes, and I can only tell you the situation is getting worse. 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

0: When I wake up Monday morning and the alarm gives out a warning, and I don't think I'll make it through the week. 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

0: My name is Barry Trousers, and my sole acting credit was playing Charles Smith in the short-lived 1983 TV series Mini Pops. Times are hard, with repeat fees, unsurprisingly, being a bit thin on the ground, so I now make a living being paid to be a human chair. For the last year, I've been extensively working with, well, under David on his radio show. That squeaking you may occasionally hear in the background of each show is my pleasure leggings. So, tune into Bandwidth on Wednesday nights at 10 p.m. But you'll have to excuse me now, as he's about to record a new show, so I have to be very quiet.
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The Sunday Something.

0: I have a sister in Toronto who's a nurse, and I've had a bit of bother laying turf. 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I must have the cat put down, cos he's ill.
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0: Leonardo da Vinci was born on a Thursday. Possibly. Penicillin was discovered on a Thursday. Maybe. 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Perhaps. 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
0: As his dad would say,
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to Saturday nights. What were they made for? Strictly with Claudia? I have the superior fringe and no capes with me, darling. What else is there on a Saturday night? A masked singer? I think not. You get the real deal with me, Maisie Bug. And I'd like to thank you all for coming here tonight and watching me and my little show. Maisie Bug's Disco Toilet. 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And remember, and I love you all!

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0: Yeah, right. 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But they also play a lot of new music. 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

0: OVE. Hello, I'm Robin Asquith. You might remember me from such rumpy-pumpy romps as Confessions of a Window Cleaner, Confessions of an Assistant to the Manager, and Confessions of a Dream Alchemist. But what you might not know is that I'm called Robin because I'm actually a collection of 164 small birds wearing a man-shaped suit. There's three of us in the penis alone. 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
1: Bing Bong?
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1: No, I mean, no, hold on, please.
0: Hi, that's him.
1: Right, you're through. Stay lucky.
0: Oh, thank you very much.
2: Hi, darling. How you doing? 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

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Please forgive me, but I'm trying not to cry. 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Can't be arsed with that. 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

0: or Bing Bong. 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
1: Sorry to interrupt your conversation, but we're experiencing violent storm conditions in the asteroid belt at this time.
2: Oh, that'll be that vindaloo I had earlier.
1: Well, I'd be ashamed if this valuable deep space communication link was to catch fire. Please be as brief as possible. Thank you.

0: Hey, what's going on? Hey, where's he gone? Hello, operator. Bloody connection's dropped out. Can you try again, please?
1: I'm sorry, but I'm afraid we have lost contact with Mars 275 and 285 at this time. Stay laggy.
0: You what? You hang up first, bloody hell. Have you any idea how much this is costing me? Damn sight more than 49p a minute, I can tell you that. Well, I'll be writing a strongly worded letter to Brian Ofcom about this. And what's this about a bloody intergalactic operator? Mars is just the next planet along. It's not a different galaxy. It's not even a different bloody solar system. You buggers are up to something, trying to scam hard-working people like me at their hard-earned cash. I bet you're in a call centre in Bingley, aren't you? Come to bloody Mars, but a load of old crap. It's probably in Barnsley with that slapper I've been talking to online. Oh, bloody hell, I can't believe I fell for such a load of... Hey, hey, don't you start faking me out. I know me right, I'm entitled to talk as long as I want to. It says so in my contract. I did read the small print as it goes.

0: Welcome to Brown Colin. And we start today's show with latest news of our appeal. Isn't that right, John?
1: That's right, John. Our appeal this year is raising money for a wonderful cause, an online radio station called Noisebox Radio.
0: The children of St. Dingbat's School in Cockermouth had a bring and buy sale and a sponsored swim.
1: Ooh.
0: But unfortunately nobody bought anything because everything got wet.
1: Oh dear, and I've had a letter from Gavin Dysentery of Bitchfield in Lancashire, who spent the last 3 weeks sitting in a bath of baked beans.
0: Fabulous, John. How much money's he raised?
1: I don't think there's anything to do with the appeal, John. He's just a strange man. Oh, well.
0: Oh, well, John, maybe it'd be better if instead of fanning about doing stupid stunts, people just went to ko-fi.com/noiseboxradio and donated there.
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0: Thanks, John. Now over to Valerie, who's going to show us a lovely pair of antique knockers.
1: Oh, steady on, John. She's only 37.
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0: You're the pits. 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

Good evening. I'm from Essex, in case you couldn't tell. My given name is Dicky. I come from Billericay, and I'm doing very well.

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Right, said Fred, both of us together, one each end and steady as we go. 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

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And so we had a cup of tea, and right said Fred, have to take the wall down, that there wall is gonna have to go. 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

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You see, the trouble with Fred is he's too hasty. Now, you never get nowhere if you're too hasty.

0: If you like good music whilst munching on a minty biscuit, then listen to Noise Box Radio. It's not too macho. Right, turn that bloody racket off. Margaret's got the amp.
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0: Tired? 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Bones aching from the soul-crushing start to another week?
1: Me too! 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

0: behind my igloo. And it started in the whipping on my favorite baby seal with a lead-filled snowshoe that got me just about as evil as an Eskimo boy can be. So I bent down and I reached down and I scooped down and I gathered up a generous mitten full of the deadly
1: yellow snow.
0: The deadly yellow snow from right there where the huskies go. 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

0: Hark! Who's that at the door? Is it Ronan Keating again? And can that possibly be Nicky Byrne rapping at the window? And wait, I recognise the sound of Jason Orange at the letterbox. Yes, you're listening to Boys Knox Radio. Sorry.
1: Yeah, I know. I'm just about to tell them, okay?
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All the differences stand, light is choosing over man. You've accustomed to the magic called the radio girls.

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0: tired, listless, bones aching from the soul-crushing start to another week?
1: Me too! 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
1: 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That's right, it was 35 BC.

0: tuning into Noise Box a Saturday at 7 in case a certain little Maisie comes by. Oh me, oh my, I hope that little Maisie comes by. She'll do your request at a push, the music is a royal flush, you'll be glad that she's dropped by. I'm tuning into Noise Box on Saturday at 7 in case a certain little Maisie comes by.
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2: Oh, God. What a good record that is, eh? Welcome back to Plymouth. Good morning if you've just switched on your radio and you're wondering what the hell is going on here. It's the Radio 1 Roadshow, and we're live every morning from 11 o'clock until 12:30. We're at the Ho in Plymouth, and we're with a fella now who is known as the Human Dustbin, and his name is Peter Dowerswell. And if you'd just like to give him a little round of applause, because he's going to do something here that's going to stun and amaze you.

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1: Thank you, Jim, and welcome on to the very last heat of the Summer Dance Championships of 1987. Don't forget, our overall winner will go on to represent the United Kingdom in the World Dance Championships, which will be held later in the year. And let's see the judges who have to pick our last semi-finalists. And we have today Hazel O'Connor. Wayne Sleep. And Kim Goody. Okay, let's start the dancing with our first of our contestants today from Leeds in Yorkshire, and it's Malcolm Jacobs.

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Susie's crazy about Living Daylight's the new James Bond film. 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
3: 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Can you guess the year? It was sometime in the past 100 years, that's all I can tell you.

0: Now, at the top of the show, we heard from Craig Charles, mysteriously occupied in a radio car in King's Cross. Now, Craig, you are our secret weapon. Just exactly what are you up to? Or, rather, to what exactly are you up?
1: Thanks, Ned. Now, after months of speculation, it was finally confirmed last month that Frankie Goes to Hollywood's lead singer, Holly Johnson, had quit the band. So in last week's music press, all these absurd and bizarre ads appeared offering to make you a superstar. Auditions would be held for Holly's replacement today at a studio near King's Cross. So that's why I'm here. Why are you here?
2: I'm here to be the lead singer of Frankie Goes to Hollywood, but somehow I feel that we've been drawn into the ZTT publicity machine.
1: You really think it's a hype?
2: Yes, at the moment, at the current time, yes I do.
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Hello, this is Martin Brown here, a former presenter on Radio Active and Anglia TV's I Can't Find It, which I never managed to do because I couldn't find it. So, anyway, I'm here to say you're listening to radio. Well, of course they are. I mean, how else would they hear me? Anyway, so just do nothing, I suppose, and keep listening to Noisebox Radio. They are listening to the radio. Bang the mic, sorry.

Yes, Ben Baker's back. Ben Baker's front. Ben Baker's whatever you want. Ben Baker vs. Monday. Every week, 8 till 10 on Monday.

So, do you want the good news or the bad news? 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The bad news? 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
1: This is the cold open to It's a Small World, where me, Key Hardy, brings you music from parts of the world we don't normally hear so much from. It's a small world, but I wouldn't want to paint it. Welcome to show 143. From Japan in 2012, this is Hitomi Tori with Chance.

Tomi Toy from Japan with Chance, a cover of a Taiko Onoki song we featured way back in show 14 from her 2012 album Your Time Route Number 1. From Italy in 1981, this is Piero Umiliani with Invacanza.

Piero Emiliani from Italy with Inda Cancer from his 1981 album, Album di Viaggio. From Saudi Arabia in 2015, this is Al Namrud with Hayat Al-Kaiser.

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From Germany in 1972, this is Jerome with Highway Song.

0: Jerome from Germany with Highway Song, a 1972 B-side.
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0: From Japan in 1981, this is Yukihiro Takahashi with Grand Espoir.

Yukihiro Takahashi from Japan with Grand Espoir from his 1981 album New Romantic. Written by Harry Hosono, who features on it, along with Kenji Umuroba, Steve Nye, and Renata de AS Studio. Hosono, who features on it, along with Kenji Umuroba, Steve Nye, and Renata de AS Studios engineer, who was later married to Elton John.

0: Jacka Chaps from Belgium with Stories, a 1972 single, also included on their self-titled album, Jacka Chaps, the same year.
1: So, do you want the good news or the bad news? 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
0: From France in 1981, this is Syntax with L'Anthropophème.

Syntax from France with Anthropophème, a 1981 single. And now it's time for our fabulous feature. It's a familiar word, but I wouldn't want to familiar it. It's a familiar world as we bring you stuff that's sort of foreign, but sort of not. From Japan in 1979, this is Makoto Yano featuring Akiko Yano with We Are the Champions.

Makoto Yano featuring Akiko Yano from Japan with We Are The Champions, a 1979 cover of the 1977 Queen song from the album Queen Songs, which didn't have an artist credit as such until the 90s CD reissue, but Makoto Yano arranged and produced it, and his then wife Akiko Yano played on it, as did Rei Ohara, Kenji Omura, Toshiyuki Honda and Marty Bracey. From Algeria in 1975, this is Pierre Bensusan with J'ai fait une maîtresse.

Pierre Bensusan from Algeria with J'ai fait une maîtresse from his 1975 album Près de Paris. From Spain in 1973, this is Sergio y Estibaliz with Gina.

0: Sergio y Estibaliz from Spain with Gina from their 1973 self-titled album Sergio y Estibaliz.
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0: From France in 1977, this is Metal Urban with Clé de Contact.

Mid-Hour Bound from France with Clear the Contact, a 1977 B-side. From Japan in 1981, this is Noriko Miyamoto with Arrows and Eyes.

Noriko Miyamoto from Japan with Arrows and Eyes from her 1981 album New Romance. I don't have per track credits, but people on the album include Hideki Matsutake, Nobuyuki Shimizu, Toru Okada and Ponta Murakami. From the Netherlands in 1969, this is The Shoes with That Tender Looking Angel.

The Shoes from the Netherlands with That Tender Looking Angel, a 1969 single also included the following year on their album Let the Shoes Shine In. That's all we've got time for tonight. To play you out from their 1975 album Pai Biru, this is Lula Cortes y Zé Ramalho with Trilha de Sumé.

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1: Hi, I'm Scrooge McDuck, currently in traction with a broken coccyx from having leapt onto a huge pile of coins. 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

It has been a hard day's night, and I have been working like a dog. 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

0: Candy Flip. 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
0: Peter Sellers.
1: It's been a hard day's night. I should be sleeping like a log.
0: Teenage Fan Club.

I'm tuning into Noise Box at Saturday at 7 in case a certain little Maisie comes by. Oh me, oh my, I hope that little Maisie comes by. She'll do your request at a push, the music is a royal flush, you'll be glad that she dropped by. I'm tuning into Noise Box at Saturday at 7 in case a certain little Maisie comes by.

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1: 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Yeah, yeah. 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

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Pilchards, curling lettuce, songs of praise, all not doing it for you. 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

0: Welcome to Brown Colin. And we start today's show with latest news of our appeal. Isn't that right, John?
1: That's right, John. Our appeal this year is raising money for a wonderful cause, an online radio station called Noisebox Radio.
0: The children of St Dingbat's School in Cockermouth had a bring and buy sale and a sponsored swim.
1: Ooh.
0: But unfortunately nobody bought anything because everything got wet.
1: Oh dear, and I've had a letter from Gavin Dysentery of Bitchfield in Lancashire, who spent the last 3 weeks sitting in a bath of baked beans.
0: Fabulous, John. How much money's he raised?
1: I don't think there's anything to do with the appeal, John. He's just a strange man. Oh, well.
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0: Thanks, John. Now over to Valerie, who's going to show us a lovely pair of antique knockers.
1: Oh, steady on, John. She's only 37.
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1: Shut that door, shut that door. 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

Is it? 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

0: I feel better now. I feel better than James Brown. 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How do you feel?
1: 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Well, it's otters, obviously. But after that, Noisebox Radio's not too bad either.
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0: The stars are aligned and our work is done. The ice cracks and his great slumber has come to an end. Behold the majesty of great Cthulhu. O mighty Lord, what would you have us do? Lord?
1: Oh, sorry. I was listening to David J. Griffiths' excellent show, The Bitter Sound Experience. 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

0: 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I can't put that on my chips, can I?
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Do you like music? Yeah, yeah. Good music? Yeah, yeah. From all around the world in different times? Yeah, yeah. Have I got a show for you? It's A Small World, Mondays 10 p.m. UK time. People in

quite useless according to Oscar Wilde. Turner, 1775 to 1851. Toulouse-Lautrec, 1864 to 1901. Andy Warhol, 1928 to 1987, R.I.P. Ernest Hemingway, 1899 to 1961. George Orwell, Jimi Hendrix, William

0: Hello, this is Martin Brown here, a former presenter on Radio Active and Anglia TV's I Can't Find It, which I never managed to do because I couldn't find it. So, anyway, I'm here to say you're listening to radio. Well, of course they are. I mean, how else would they hear me? Anyway, so just do nothing, I suppose, and keep listening to Noisebox Radio. They are listening to the radio. Bang the mic, sorry.
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friends that I have never ever had. And girls, they laugh at me, it makes me rather sad. And when I go out dancing, I'm always on my own. I end up feeling lonely, I cry on my way home.

Oh, yo, it's David S. Stewart here from Rhythmics back in '90s. And I'm here today to talk about something right close to my heart. Paradise Syndrome. 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And who knows, you might get a cop off with a banana armour. Anyway, I've got to go as Annie's been caught short again with no wet wipes, and by the sounds of it, it's going to creep out any second.

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2: Hello, Ken. Well, here we are again. Another Friday night. I heard someone singing about you on the radio. Well, what can I get you? That's two light bitters then. 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

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Neat alcohol?

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0: 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Or from the Eastway shops to Bagley Brook, you'll never see a poster of our favourite disky jock. 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

Hello, I'm Ravishing Rick Rude, and even I blush at some of the stuff on Louis Barth's programme. But not to worry, I just put my fingers in my ears and go la la la la la until something else comes on Noise Box Radio. Bait. Bait. 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Tasty tea time tracks to help Bait. 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

0: Ether.
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1: I'm tuning into Noisebox at Saturday at 7, in case a certain little baby comes by. Oh me, oh my, I hope that little Maisie comes by. 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I'm tuning into Noisebox on Saturday at 7, in case a certain little Maisie comes by.
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0: Despite the fact that the next request comes from 132 Perry Road, Sherwood in Nottingham, it's headed up the pool and starts, "Dear Whack." So, John, you take it from there.
1: "Dear Whack, please ask those gorgeous lads, called the Beatles, to sing 'You Really Got a Hold on Me' for Di, Gus, Fizz and me. Also for the Beatles themselves, especially Paul, and everybody that was in the Roy Orbison tour. I am a regular listener of Pop Go the Beatles. Good lad, if you're a lad. And please tell the boys that all the girls in our office think it is a fab show. Thank
2: all right,
1: you."
2: Oh, stop the band. 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
0: How splendid. 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

0: 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What do you think you're doing? What are you doing, eh, little friend?
1: I'm just doing the run-out groove on Sergeant Pepper.
0: That's on the other side, stupid!
1: Oh, sorry, big Frank.
0: Thank you.

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0: Hello, I'm Robin Asquith. You might remember me from such rumpy-pumpy romps as Confessions of a Window Cleaner, Confessions of an Assistant to the Manager, and Confessions of a Dream Alchemist. But what you might not know is that I'm called Robin because I'm actually a collection of 164 small birds wearing a man-shaped suit. There's three of us in the penis alone. Anyway, listen to Noisebox Radio or something.
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1: I'm tuning into Noise Box on Saturday at 7 in case a certain little Maisie comes by. Oh me. Oh my. I hope that little Maisie comes by. She'll do your request at a push. The music is a royal flush. You'll be glad that she dropped by. I'm tuning into Noise Box on Saturday at 7 in case a certain little Maisie comes by.
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Hello and welcome to Thursday's A-Pop, your guided tour through the last few days of my listening pleasure. All brought to you from the surface of a planet I can only believe has swapped places with Mercury. I'm Alan, by the way, and I started the show with a song I hope to be hearing live on Saturday when myself and the Periphery's Jodie Wood catch Clementine March opening the V&B venue at the four-stage Circuit Break Festival in Northampton. Upheaval, brackets first version, close brackets, is from the London Chanteuses' A Secret Tear EP, which came out on May 29th on Prah Recordings, featuring songs left over from her January 2026 album, Powder Keg. As well as V&B, a new addition to the circuit that has been, amongst other things, the town's tourist information centre in the past, there'll be bands playing at the Lamplighter, the Picturedrome and at the Black Prince, which used to be known as the Racehorse back in my day. It's a whole day's music for just 40 quid and I'll report back on Monday. Next up is Salt Lake City's Joselie Pollitt, who describes themselves as dreamy but never gazy. They're on tour in Utah, Idaho, Washington, Oregon, California, Nevada and Colorado in July and August, and this, the third single from the album If I Let It Quiet, out on July 24th on Audio Antihero, is Like a River.

coming. 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

0: Leonardo da Vinci was born on a Thursday. Possibly, penicillin was discovered on a Thursday. Maybe, the Magna Carta was signed on a Thursday. Perhaps. All right, that's all nonsense. But what isn't nonsense is The Periphery, with me, Jodie Wood, now on Thursdays at 8 p.m. on Noisebox Radio. 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

describing themselves as the luckiest band in Brooklyn. That was Whisper Doll with Bluebells from their first full record as a band. Previous releases under that name have been recorded solo by bandleader Fiona Tagami, but Lucky Clover, out on October 2nd on Take Care Records, sees her invite her live band into the studio. Back in the mid-aughties, I used to enjoy picking up copies of Everett True's Careless Talk Cost Lives magazine at Borders in Coventry, and one of the bands that caught my eye in those pages was Times New Viking. I still think of them from time to time, and so I was pleasantly surprised to see that the band's Adam Elliott has another project on the go, Long Odds. It's 4 years since their last album, but there's another due on July 24th on Clean Demon Records, and to celebrate, they're doing release week gigs in Columbus and Cleveland. This, the album's third single, is Before Here.

National Park were part of a fecund Glasgow scene in the mid-1990s, but never really got the plaudits they deserved. Now the Errol's Hot Wax label are trying to address that a little with the release of Outside, a collection of singles, EPs and unreleased home recordings from the years 1997 to 2026. Based around the songs of Pastels guitarist John Hogarty, you just heard La Solera. This is Lorelei's Nate Amos doesn't rest on his laurels, aye? He released his last album, Hollow Boy, in December last year and has already overseen a deluxe re-release of Box for Buddy, Box for Star, which came with a disc of covers of the album's songs by the likes of Waxahachie, MJ Lenderman and Tim Heidecker in April this year. He's playing Riot Fest in Chicago in September and is in the UK in November. And this, from the album The Singer in My Band, his first for Matador and out on September the 11th, is Billy Came Back.

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It's been 30 years since the last full-length release by Portland queercore legends Team Dresch, but you just heard one song from the album Furthermore, out on September 18th on Jealous Butcher Records. What's more, they're doing a show at the Lexington on September 30th, making Gen Z Riot Girl dreams come true. What do you do when you find a song you want to play but the band's Bandcamp page, their only internet presence it seems, doesn't tell you much about them at all? Well, if you're me and you just have to know, you contact them through that Bandcamp page and discover that Flossie are a London outfit led by partners Rose Sharp and Fiona Byrne, who had both been in other bands but had been inactive for a while before forming this current band after the pandemic. They have an album, Your Future Is Only Tomorrow, coming out soon, following up on last November's debut album, Visions Before Midnight, and a compilation of older stuff called Here and Elsewhere. No gigs as yet, but they are looking, and this is the delightful Won't You Rescue Me?

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the second single and title track from the next Bodega album. Ben Hosey's Crew are playing the 100 Club on September 15th, are back in the UK at the end of November, and the album is out on October 9th on Chrysalis. A few of my Blue Sky mutuals, I'm at WCBA if you're on there, got very excited at the appearance of the first new music in 3 years by Sacramento's Soft Science this week. An album, Sand, is out on September 4th on Shelf Life Records in the US and Spin Out Nuggets in the UK, and from it, this is Spinning.

Yes, hello, yes. Good afternoon. My name is Councillor Kenneth Gravel, and I wish to make a statement to the press about Noisebox Radio. It is very much the best radio station in the world, and that is definitely my own opinion and everything, with absolutely nothing to do with the extension to my new patio. Thus concludes my statement. Thank you. Yes, no, that's it. That's all I want to say. Please.

that was Boy Jam by Milk Swarm, or is it Milk Swarm, who are, or are from, the Chicago Music Farm, whatever that is. Yep, they're as puzzling as their music, I'm afraid, which might explain why they describe their upcoming album, Boy Walk, as 10 songs, 46 minutes, 9,999,999 ways of looking at things. Equally erratic are Teamwork, a Berlin outfit comprised of Lisa from Leipzig and Ronnie from Baton Rouge, who throw out the tagline, Automatic Style, International Intuition. This, from the album Somebody's Gotta Do It, out on August 7th on Berlin label Subsidized Time, is Horse Eating an Apple.

Lisa Dries and Frederik Fogg met at an Alex G concert in Copenhagen and formed Meow, who you just heard with Walmart, their first new music since 2024's My Pet Swan EP, describing themselves quite accurately as it happens as fast dreamwave indulging breakbeats and glitch vocals. They're playing lots of European festivals this summer, including the legendary Roskilde next week. When Julia Holter released 2024's Something in the Room She Moves album, she wasn't quite finished with it and has a new record out in August on Domino that acts as a kind of companion to that record. Called Materia, it includes two sequels to the song of that name from the 2024 album, and also this, Fantasy.

Do you like Sundays but wish there were more something? Then join Noisebox every Sunday night at 7pm for the Sunday Something. Every week a different host with a different idea and different underpants. At least I hope for that last one. The Sunday Something, 7pm on Noisebox Radio. Bye.

I make absolutely no apologies for playing the fourth single in a row from the new album by Pearl and the Oysters, because Lights Out is every bit as good as the three that preceded it. Monkey Mind is finally out tomorrow on Stone's Throw Records, and the French-American duo are playing shows in Brighton and London in November. There's just time for one more song in tonight's show, but I'll be back on Noisebox Radio on Monday at 7pm with the latest soundtrack to my so-called life. If you missed any of the show tonight, or just want to hear it again, or fancy checking out any of my earlier episodes, all Noisebox shows are archived on our Mixcloud at mixcloud.com/noiseboxradio. Jody Wood takes you on a tour of the periphery next, but I'll finish with a so-called social betterment campaign / prog rock quartet / non-denominational cult from Atlanta, an improvement movement. I tried to think of a reason why I shouldn't play this, the second single from the album Your Perfect Real Life, out on August 21st on ATO Records, but answer came there none, because I Do is utterly beautiful. See ya.

0: 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That it had done it.
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0: Greetings, intrepid explorers, and welcome to Noisebox Radio. My name is Jody Wood, and you're on the periphery, exploring the edges of popular music. On this week's show, amongst other things, we've got tracks inspired by insects, aliens, and moonwalking. But we started with Mike and Rich, a collaboration between Mike Paradinas, aka Musique, and Richard D. James, aka Aphex Twin, from their 1996 Reflex album Expert Knob Twiddlers. That was Eggy Toast. Cog, that's K-O-G-G, all capitals, is a collaboration between Selena Kay and Kerris Hogg, creating a genre-defying sound that combines elements of experimental electronica, contemporary composition and creative invention. Debut album Mechanista was released on the Non-Classical label back on May 22nd, and it's a fascinating mix of spanners, toy whistles, brass, plastic bands, and broken piano keys. From it, this is Hockets.
1: Ooh-ha!

The first bulb prided himself in being somewhat of a realist. Tulip bulbs, he declared, are destined to live in rusty buckets.

0: Sometimes an act's name just stands out to you, and that was the case for me with the Worthing Friendly Society, who I came across recently whilst reading an issue of Electronic Sound magazine. Self-released on June 19th, their eponymous debut is an ambient album inspired by the shifting moods of the Sussex coastline. It was almost entirely created on a single synthesizer, and as well as delicate piano, it also weaves white noise, crackle, and dirt-encrusted delays into immersive sonic soundscapes. It's a great listen, and from it, you heard Triangular. As well as presenting regularly on Radio 3, Northern Ireland's Hannah Peel has been releasing increasingly critically acclaimed works for over a decade now. Latest album, The Endless Dance, released on Peter Gabriel's Real World Records on May 22nd, is a collaboration between her and Chinese percussionist BB Wang. It's a sonic journey through the 24 solar terms of the Chinese calendar, combining synths and prepared piano with traditional and unconventional percussion. From it, this is Awaken the Insects.
1: Hãy subscribe cho kênh Ghiền Mì Gõ Để không bỏ lỡ những video hấp dẫn.

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Hertz, aka Brighton's Nicholas Langley, and university friend come long-term musical collaborator Stephen Cousins, aka Fisty Kendall, have, at long last, released their debut collaborative album Now What? Released June 26th on Langley's own Third Kind Records, owing some of its origins to 1970s instrumental funk, proto-electronic disco, 1990s hip-hop, jazz, and acid house, it's a real melting pot of sounds. And from it, you heard Alien 3 Acid. As well as being one half of the duo Vioro Vio, Quatrefoil is an ambient, drone, field recording experimental project from Croatia. Latest release Time's Toys, sounds from and inspired by the Thebru Soleil film, is, as the name suggests, an EP created to accompany the film of the same name, released on June 26th via the Lancashire-based Wormhole World label. This is an excerpt from the track Time's Toys.

Our experience of life tells us that this is real, and however attractive the idea of something beyond may be, we'd best resign ourselves to our lot.

Duplo Kit is the name of a collaborative project between New Zealand native James Mahari, aka James in real life, and Mike Hodgson, aka Misled Convoy. Combining lathe cuts, locked grooves and twisted rhythms, remarkably, this is all jammed live on customised turntables with multiple tone arms. Debut full-length release Warp Drive was released on June 5th by DJ Food's Infinite Electric label, and from it, you heard Moonwalker. Based in Rouen, France, Bernard Grancher's Astra Solaria Recordings label continues a fine run of releases, with latest album Furore Sounds Volume 3-6 by Stefan Laporte, aka Demotic. Weighing in at a whopping 36 tracks, it's a beast of an album, but that doesn't mean that it outstays its welcome. Recorded between 2014 and 2016, in various places and locations, though not released until June 1st this year, it's an album that's well worth your time, and from it, this is Dinner Time Slow Version.

Gary R. James, or Floor Map Doormat, was made redundant from his job in February 2025. He took 6 months to recover from complete burnout, but he used that time to reassess things, deciding to go part-time in order to accommodate the needs of his family. This also, however, afforded him the time to concentrate on music, and latest album, Stop Thinking You Got This, released June 5th on Wormhole World, was a result of that. From it, you heard Can You Manage, Terry? Lithuanian composer, writer and conceptual artist Peter Maksimovich has been making interesting sounds for a while now, and he's one of the artists included on the Manchester-based LOL Editions' latest compilation, LOL Tracks 003. Released on June 11th, all proceeds will be donated to Mind, and they describe Peter's track as supple auto-acoustics. From Peter Maksimovich then, here's some supple auto-acoustics. This is Ion 5 Super.

So saying, he went in search of life. But all he found was confinement and emptiness.

Manchester's Rick Jones, an underground producer better known as Dark Fidelity Hi-Fi, has, for latest release, Your Skyline Correspondent, teamed up once again with experimental Glasgow-based label Bricolage. The passing of his mother in November last year brought pause and time for rumination, and this emotion is channeled into his music in new and unfamiliar ways. It's not all grief and loss though, as the overarching theme is of love, memories, acceptance and optimism. Due for release on June 26th, from it, you heard Two Shades, Dark to Light. Well, that's about it for this week. I'm going to leave you with another track from the Preston Cates Sinking in the Black Mud compilation, released on May 22nd, from Manchester artist The Incidental Crack. This is an excerpt from Faulty Starts and Accumulating Debris. Until next time, keep on exploring.

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3: The radio show that bites the hand of reality with the false teeth of perception. My name is Neil Innes, and I do like to be beside the seaside. Right now, I'm doing my bit to help crunch these pebbles into sand. Why? Because sand is very useful stuff. You can make glass from it, and from glass you get chips. Not the sort you get for fish, the silicon variety. The ones you put in computers, so that you can surf without getting your feet wet. So don't mind me, carry on listening. 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
1: Funny, but I've changed my mind, Petunia.
0: Oh, men.

this year. From the continent, from America, and from all over Britain, young people come to Plantain Racecourse in Sussex for the National Jazz, Blues, and Pop Festival. As Soft Machine, Blossom Toes, Chicken Shack, Fat Mattress, Groundhogs, Dry Ice, and Mick Abraham's Bloodwind Peak. 2.5 days of hot sunshine and reasonably cool sun, in spite of everything the Bonzo Dog Doodah

0: I am the traveling.
1: Oh! 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Oh, why aren't you wearing your hat then, frightening people like that?
0: What hat?
1: The hat with travel agent written on it. You might be anybody, you might be a murderer.
0: No, because then I'd have a hat with murderer on it.

went to 6 degrees in the shade.

0: are everywhere. And at this time of the year, they seem to be everywhere. More than 8 million from overseas will crowd through the capital in 1979. But tourism is big business. So some say we should shut up while the tills ring up the profits.
1: But being in a foreign country sometimes.
2: That's all right, they're bringing plenty of money, don't they?
3: I do mind, in a way.

0: I love them. I do. Really do. Yeah.
1: Really?
0: Yeah.
2: Listen to them jabber and everything else.
0: Yeah.
2: You get a good laugh out of some of them.
3: Oh, not too bad. They don't worry me. Don't worry me none. I mean, they still get by and they're doing nobody any harm.
4: They're just all over the place. Now, I work in a bank and we have to put up with them all in there, changing all their money and that.
5: I wish they'd get out of my way.
6: I'm so full of ideas. And here's a good one.
7: After weeks of dull, damp weather, which saw sporting events like Wimbledon rained off, many people had given up on ever glimpsing the sun. It was one of the wettest Junes this century. But for some, the sun has come out just as they're heading home.
8: We've all got to go back to work at some stage, and unfortunately, we're missing it.

showing is $2. All seats. The movie is Surf Ninja, rated PG, in which they find themselves as princes on a South Sea island, where these teenage brothers use the martial arts and their surfing skills to overthrow the island's dictators. Great entertainment for all members of the family, and wonderful scenery to enjoy also. Then on Friday and Saturday nights at 8:30 p.m., our pre-Halloween show is Jason Goes to Hell, the final Friday, and it is rated R. 1 week only. Admission for this show is $5 adults and $3 for a child. 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

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And if they say that

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0: I do like to be at the seaside. 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I say, Mr. Roy, what have you got there? Roy?
1: It's an inflatable canoe. I'm blowing it up.
0: Blowing it up? What harm has it done you? Put it down.
1: Blowing air into it, you nut.
0: Oh, I'll pick it ever so puttin'.
1: I thought you might fancy a jolly joust with the waves.
0: Jolly... You're not getting me out in that. 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

0: All right, well, if you're staying here, I'm going to borrow a rubber dinghy. And if I get beyond the wave...
1: Beyond the wave?
0: I can have a nice swim.
1: A nice swim? And lifeguard! Lifeguard!
0: What's the matter?
1: If you swim away from a rubber dinghy, you could be swept away from...
0: Are you trying to tell me that inflatables are dangerous?
1: Dangerous? Now, did I think that?
2: On a wonderful summer's night...

0: So what are you going to do then?
1: I thought I might pop through to the paddling pool and play with Horace.
0: Who's Horace?
1: My rubber duck.
2: Come on, Horace! Horace! Horace!
3: You can't stand water, you know.
4: Always carry distress signals and wear a wetsuit and buoyancy aid. Yes, board sailing is great fun, but steer clear of trouble. Sail on to enjoy another day.
5: That was a public information film.

0: guess how much I've got in here. Oh, a million pounds and a penny. No, I've another guess near. £1 million and two pennies. I've actually got 28 pounds and 11 pence. Brilliant.
1: Oh, that'll last us all week.
0: No, it won't last us all week. It'll last us all of 5 minutes. Look who's coming. Come on, let's get over to it, quick.
2: Did you like green? Humorous holiday hat and beachwear.
0: Fantastic humorous holiday hat. Can I have that one that says I shot JR, please?
2: Oh, I enjoy it. There you go.
0: Right, go on, Amy. Right, you get one.
3: Oh, Robert, 10 gallon
0: hat. What? 10 gallon foam one? Put it on then.
2: There you go.
0: Hey, you can't see your forehead now. Well, you can't see your toe. Right, you get one, little Frank. Go on.
1: I don't want one, that's stupid.
0: Oh, what's up with you? Go on, get in the holiday mood, will you? Come on, I'll pay for it.
1: Alright, I'll have that.
0: What?
1: Please, to wear on my head.
0: Oh, you stupid puppet. That's not a humorous holiday hat. That's a flip-flop.

0: For centuries, man has used the sun to gauge what time it is, often with stunning accuracy. Simply go out into the baking sun, open your eyes, and employ the sun's amazing illuminatory talents to look at your watch.
1: If you're looking for a change from the usual holiday,
2: then here's something that's really different.
3: Haven holidays.
2: There's 15 of them.
3: Just keep quiet.
2: Superb chalets and caravans on big parks or small villages deep in the countryside.
4: Meh, meh.
2: Or by the seaside.
4: What? What?
2: What's that?
4: It's a seagull.
2: Haven holidays.
3: It's just what you've been looking for.
2: You've ruined it now.
4: I haven't. Tommy, it will come back.

0: Now, once a year, the small folk of Doilywood prepare to go on holiday.
1: Climbing holidays was good enough for me, Dad, and they're good enough for me,
0: said Arthur to himself. And then he met Car Wash tying up a parcel.
1: What you got there, then, Car Wash?
0: Asked Arthur.
1: The Moog,
0: said Car Wash.
2: Hello, Arthur,
3: said the Moog.
2: He always goes on a package holiday,
0: explained Car Wash.
2: I shall post him somewhere exotic. I personally shall stay with a very dear friend in Catford.

knee-deep in ocean. Something in the ever-steady kneecap lapping motion of the ocean moves me to emotion. Something totally and finally benign in the briny makes these four eyes of mine wet with weep, as if there was not enough salt water already.

Oh, I'm sorry. I can't divulge information about that customer's secret illegal account. Oh, crap. I shouldn't have said it was a customer. Oh, crap. I shouldn't have said it was a secret. Oh, crap. I certainly shouldn't have said it was illegal. Ah, it's too hot today.

If you like good music whilst munching on a minty biscuit, then listen to Noise Box Radio. It's not too mucko. Right, turn that bloody racket off. Margaret's got the amp.

Hello, good evening, and welcome to another live edition of the Salford Record Society on Noisebox Radio. I'm Glenn. I hope you're keeping well out there. We have a special show tonight, so not the usual show this evening. It is Glastonbury Festival. This weekend is taking place. What's happening right now? There's lots of people that have went down there yesterday, going down there today. And there's lots of great stuff lined up. So what we're going to do tonight is I'm going to take you in a journey back in time to the year 2014. And we had a very special visit there that year. And I'm going to play acts from that year, artists from that year, and tracks that we saw perform live at the festival that year. Only some. We got through a lot of groups and a lot of acts that year. I'm going to pick out some of the best that we saw and some of the most memorable. And I'm going to play some tracks for you tonight from the record collection between now and 10 o'clock. So it's very much Glastonbury 2014 for the next 50-odd minutes. So sit back and relax. And there's lots of really good stuff happening now. So, yes, I say it was a very memorable visit because we were on our honeymoon. So it was part of our honeymoon that year in 2014. So we got married and then we went off on a lovely beach holiday and we sunbathed and had a great time. And then we came back to Salford and we got on a coach and we went to Glastonbury, or at least that's how it's supposed to have happened. So we were scheduled to fly back the day before the festival, or on the Wednesday. So we were supposed to come back on the Tuesday and have a night in Salford and get ourselves together and prepare. And there was a cancellation. And in fact, all the flights were cancelled at the airport where we were. And we had to wait in the airport most of the day. And we managed to get on a midnight flight. And we managed to get ourselves home for about 4 a.m. At this point, I think we've got about 4 or 5 hours until our coach leaves from Manchester City Centre for Glastonbury. So we got back to the flat at that time. We got in our car. We drove to a supermarket out in East Manchester. And we bought all our supplies and all our bits and pieces that we needed to take with us. We drove back home. We packed our bags, we got in a taxi and we got to the centre of Manchester and hopped on the coach with minutes to spare and we headed off for Glastonbury. So what I'm going to do tonight is I'm going to play the artists in the order that we saw them. So from Friday through Saturday to Sunday, I'm going to play the artists in that order as we saw them. Select tracks. I'm not going to be able to play everybody we saw, but I've managed to cram quite a lot in here. But it was a highly memorable summer and a great event for us. So a little trip down memory lane there. Now, I must admit, the Manix, yes, they played that year. They played on the Saturday night. So the chronological order starts now from here on in, okay? So yes, the Manix played on the Saturday night. I've been to see them many, many times. I always hoped to see them at Glastonbury, and in 2014 I was able to. And that was the song tonight I picked was Walk Me to the Bridge by the Manic Street Preachers from the 2014 album, so just released that in the year of the festival, Futurology. And I picked that track because it is in the set list now at the moment, and the Manix will be at Glastonbury this weekend, and they're going to be playing on the other stage on Saturday night at 6:45. So you'll be able to catch that if you are a Manix fan out there. So, yes, from here on in now, we're going to start from Friday morning now, okay? So we are in Friday morning mode, 2014. We are, we've been there for a couple of days. We're enjoying ourselves. We're having a great time. And we go along to the secret, the secret guests, the special guest stage, 11 a.m. on Friday morning. And there's been talk for a couple of days now about it being Prince and Paul McCartney and all sorts of things. And then the Kaiser Chiefs came out. And after a couple of seconds, we went off and got a drink, came back to the other stage, and we saw this next group. So I'm going to play a few back-to-back now, and then I'll meet you around the quarter past mark or shortly after. And we'll talk a little bit then. A little bit more about Glastonbury 2014.

The War on Drugs with Red Eyes. Absolutely love that track. And that is from an album that I was infatuated with back in 2014 and still am to this day. The album is called Lost in the Dream. An amazing band, and they are playing in, I believe, various different venues or locations over the next few weeks. They're at Glastonbury this weekend as well. So we are, I've got my little notepad here. War on Drugs are on the other stage on Sunday night at 7:45. But we saw them back in 2014 on the Pyramid stage at 12:30. But we're ahead of ourselves here now. We're ahead of ourselves. We have to go back a little bit now. So before that, I played Blondie. So as I said, we went to see who the secret artist was going to be. It was Kaiser Chiefs. We left very quickly afterwards. Went and got a drink, came back. And Blondie were on the other stage at, 12:15. Okay. Right, so we watched a little bit of Blondie. We couldn't see all of them, unfortunately. We saw about four or five tracks, and the track I played for you tonight was Dreaming. It's a favourite of mine from over the years. And then after Blondie, we went off to the Pyramid stage, and we caught the War on Drugs, and we got down quite close, because it's obviously very early in the day, so it's nice novelty to get down that close to the Pyramid stage at that time of the day. So, yes, got to see War on Drugs. Before I play the next couple of tracks, and we're going to stay with Friday, because Friday was a very busy day for us. We were watching a lot of acts on the Friday, definitely. I'm going to turn my attention to the messages. Now, if you want to get in touch tonight, you can. There's different means of doing this. You can get in touch via Twitter at @Byro_Finstock. That's my personal account on there. You can get in touch that way. You can get in touch via the Noise Box Discord. Also, I'm in there at the minute. I'm looking through your messages. It's just post in there and I will see it. Or if you have my details, get in touch via WhatsApp, please. Now, what I'm going to ask you is, we haven't got very long left. We've got just under 45 minutes. Is if you've got any Glastonbury stories that you want to tell us tonight, please do. They don't have to be from 2014. They can be from any year. Maybe you're there now. I mean, it's unlikely that you'd want to be listening to me at the minute when you're at Glastonbury, but it's possible. But if you're there now at the moment, tell us what's going on. Send us some pictures. Let us know what's happening. But yes, any Glastonbury memories you have, maybe 2014 you went as well, perhaps then you have got some memories from that year. And perhaps by playing these tracks tonight, I will evoke those memories. But yes, we've got some messages already tonight. Brian Taylor, regular listener, is now in touch. He's saying he is here for Glenn and the Cat Brigade playing vinyl from 2014 Glastonbury. Thank you, Brian. Yes, no cats now tonight. They're upstairs tonight. We've been sunbathing this evening there, and they just took it out of them. So they're not with me now in the room at the minute. But yes, Brian, thank you for getting in touch, and thank you for inquiring about Cherry and Marm. They're doing very well, thank you. Doing very well indeed. Who else have we got out there now at the minute? We've got Gaz. Gaz is here. He's listening to the Glastonbury special tonight from 2014. And yeah, we've got Ben Baker from this very station. He is in touch also. And he said it. He liked the Manix track. He was not a big fan of post-Lifeblood Manix. So that would have been around 2004 after that. But he likes the Walk Me to the Bridge. Yes. I don't mind it myself. Right, okay. We must move on with the music now. So we're still on Friday. So we've been to see Blondie, we've been to see War on Drugs. The day is still very young. We head over to the other stage now, the other stage, and we go to see a band that I don't think I'd seen before, but my partner and the love of my life was had actually seen, I think, the year before. So the next band up are Haim, and the track is Don't Save Me. And then we'll have another track from a Friday artist, and I'll see you back here in several minutes' time. Enjoy. Haim, and Don't Save Me.

That was Churches with The Mother We Share, and that's the opening track off the album The Bones of What You Believe, released in 2013. We were very smitten with that album, and we hadn't seen them until Glastonbury in 2014. If you're listening at the moment, you are listening to Glenn on the Salford Record Society. I am playing tracks from artists that we saw together at a very special occasion in Glastonbury in 2014. That was Churches. They played on the Friday night. So, hold on, I'm ahead of myself again here. So, let's start with Haim. Okay, so Haim were on the

Then we took ourselves back out and we went down to the John Peel tent, which is now called Woodsies this year. It's been rebranded. And we went to see Churches. And that song, of course, was one of the many songs they played that night from that first album, The Mother We Share. I've just had a text message through from BP and she says, happiest moment. And it was a very, very happy occasion. Now, I'm very conscious that we've got just slightly over half an hour and we haven't even moved out of Friday yet. So I'm going to play a song from the headliner from the Friday night. Now, this is a band that we love and we've been going to see from the very beginning. From they released their debut album. We saw them in Electric Picnic in Ireland in 2005. The album is Funeral, you'll know. So yes, I'm going to play, well, it's very hard to pick a track from this album, but I'm going to play one of my, well, I suppose the first song I ever heard by this band. The band are Arcade Fire, and the song is Neighbourhood Number 3, in brackets, Power Out, in brackets.

Arcade Fire with Power Out, and that was the Friday night headliner in at Glastonbury in 2014. Goodness me, we've got just over 25 minutes left and we haven't moved out of Friday. Let's move out of Friday. We're into Saturday now. Yes, Saturday, right. And I think I've already had to bump one or two acts. But okay. So on the Saturday afternoon, we did, we did go to see a couple of acts and then we went to see Warpaint, 3 o'clock on the other stage. So I'm going to play you a Warpaint song. Now, this is a set that my wife completely forgot, has no memory of whatsoever, but she absolutely loves this next song. So she'll enjoy this. And I hope you do too. Hope you're enjoying Glastonbury 2014 on the Salford Record Society tonight. So this is Warpaint, and the track is, favourite in this house, Disco Very.

That was Warpaint with Disco Verry, and that's from the 2014 album Warpaint. Okay, so we're still in Saturday. It's Saturday afternoon. So I think the reason that BP has no recollection of that and is we had spent a good portion of the early afternoon investing in lots of different cocktails and bottles of wine and what have you. But yes, it was Warpaint. Great to see Warpaint. And Warpaint are at the festival this weekend. Another one of the acts that are there this weekend. They are playing Woodsies. I can't get used to saying that at all. They're playing Woodsies tomorrow night at 9 o'clock. That's formerly the John Peel tent. Okay, so where are we next? Right, now we're up to... This was my highlight of the weekend. And still one of the greatest sets I've ever witnessed. This was Saturday night. 9:30 at the Park stage. So we've seen a few bands now, and we've gone up to the Park stage. We've gone up early, and we've got ourselves down right to the front of the crowd, which is fantastic. And we've gone to see John Grant, who we were big fans of, and still are huge fans of. And we are seeing this summer part of his side project at Blue Dot. But anyway, come on, let's hear one of the, I think, the greatest songs ever written. This is John Grant, and this is Queen of Denmark.

Well, it's just my little opinion, but I just think that that is absolutely perfect in every single way. I remember hearing it for the first time in 2010 when that album came out, and I couldn't quite believe my ears. And yeah, John is a big, big hit in this house and always will be. We've been to see many times, but that was the best time, without a doubt. And a person who may or may not have been shot at church, give me a lighter, cigarette lighter. We don't know, we'll never know. But she looked like her, and she said that she was her, so we're going to have to take her word for it. But yes, we were right down the front, and it was just absolutely perfect. So what we did then was as with these things now, you know the story with festivals, lots of very difficult decisions were made over the weekend. There was bands there that we love and have been to see many times, and we follow all over the world. Pixies, we couldn't go see. It simply just didn't fit into schedule. Interpol, we didn't go see. And on Saturday night, Metallica were headlining on Saturday night, and we couldn't go see because we wanted to go see John, and then we wanted to see John on that stage. So we went to see John, and then I've never seen Brian Ferry before, so we went off to see Brian after John, and that was perfect. So we didn't see any of Metallica, or at least I think maybe we caught the last song, but still, I'd seen them before, so, but yes, it felt weird for them to be there and not see it, and I've never even seen the clips back or anything. So anyway, it was a brilliant Saturday, so we're into Sunday now, okay, and we're only going to have a couple of Sunday tracks, I think. We've only got time for maybe two or three, but anyway, yes, we're in Sunday now. So Sunday, of course, you know, and a festival, you know, it's the last day. It was a little bit of, you know, wear and tear at this stage. So first band we went to see was The Other Stage Again. And it was a band that we were very fond of with their breakthrough single Unfinished Business back in, I think, 2006. This band is White Lies. And this is a song we still love to this day. And it's called Death. And this is from Sunday in Glastonbury 2014.

White Lies with Death. So, Sunday afternoon, we've just moved over to, from the other stage, and we've gone over to the main stage, the Pyramid stage, because Dolly Parton is playing. Now, this is something we thought we'd probably never, we never thought we'd get to see Dolly Parton, and to see her at Glastonbury was absolutely incredible. Someone we've loved all our lives. So, I'm going to play a song from that set now, and I'm going to dedicate it to BP.

The one and only Dolly with Coat of Many Colours. That one goes out to BP tonight. We haven't got very long left. I've got one track left now tonight. So we're still in Sunday. And yeah, the last track tonight is another Sunday artist. The last track is by the last artist we saw on the Sunday night. Oh no, sorry, second last. But anyway, I want to mention some of the acts that we saw that I didn't play tonight. Suzanne Vega, Kelis, De La Soul, Yoko Ono, Courtney Barnett, Disclosure, Dahlia. We saw so many other acts, and maybe that's a show for another time, who knows. But yes, I want to just thank you for tuning in tonight, letting me stroll down memory lane for Glastonbury 2014. On after this show is tracks, live tracks by artists that are playing this very weekend, Glastonbury 2023, that Ben Baker's put together. So please stay tuned for that. Let's get into the festival mood. I'm certainly very excited for Blue Dot this year. I'm very excited for, well, the summer's been fantastic so far, and I'm very excited for the months to come. Okay, so look after yourselves out there. Now, okay, and come back to me next Thursday at 9 o'clock for another live edition. We'll be back to normal again next week. So the final artist, well, one of the final artists we saw on the Sunday night at Glastonbury 2014, we went and we were pretty tired at this point now, about 9 o'clock. We went to the acoustic stage and we lay outside on the grass outside the stage, and Alison Moyet was playing, and she was doing an acoustic version of this next song. The song is called Nobody's Diary from her Yazoo days. That's the last song tonight. I'll see you back here next Thursday, 9 o'clock. Take care of yourselves. Thanks for tuning into the Salford Record Society. This is Alison Moyet and Yazoo with Nobody's Diary. Thanks, and enjoy Glastonbury, and have a great 7 days.

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0: Hello, I'm Robin Asquith. You might remember me from such rumpy-pumpy romps as Confessions of a Window Cleaner, Confessions of an Assistant to the Manager, and Confessions of a Dream Alchemist. But what you might not know is that I'm called Robin because I'm actually a collection of 164 small birds wearing a man-shaped suit. There's three of us in the penis alone. Anyway, listen to Noisebox Radio or something.
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0: Good evening, this is the Intergalactic Operator, how can I help you?
1: Oh, I'm trying to reach Flight Commander BJ Bing Bong on Mars, Flight 275 and 285.
0: Bing Bong?
1: Oh, hang on, I think someone at the door.
0: No, I mean, hold on, please.
1: Hi, that's him.
0: Right, you're through, stay lucky.
1: Oh, thank you very much.
2: Hi, darling.

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How's your weather? Say, baby, is that rash better now? Oh, I'm sorry. Is there someone there with you? Who is it? Better not be a woman.

Booger. 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Hey baby, is everything right with you? Please forgive me, but I'm trying not to cry. That lamb vindaloo was hotter than I expected. Oh, I've had nearly 3 different offers on the phone, but I just stayed right here at home. Can't be arsed with that. I don't think that I can do it anymore.

0: or bing bong. You come in armor, what?
1: Sorry to interrupt your conversation, but we're experiencing violent storm conditions in the asteroid belt at this time.
2: Oh, that'll be that Vindaloo I had earlier.
1: Well, I'd be ashamed if this valuable deep space communication link was to catch fire. Please be as brief as possible. Thank you.

0: Hey, what's going on? Hey, where's he gone? Hello, operator. The connection's dropped out. Can you try again, please?
1: I'm sorry, but I'm afraid we have lost contact with Mars 275 and 285 at this time. Stay lucky.
0: What? You hang up first, bloody hell. You any idea how much this is costing me? Damn sight more than 49p a minute, I can tell you that. Well, I'll be writing a strongly worded letter to Brian Ofcom about this. And what's this about a bloody intergalactic operator? Mars is just the next planet along. It's not a different galaxy. It's not even a different bloody solar system. You buggers are up to something, trying to scam hard-working people like me at their in cash. I bet you're in a call centre in Bingley, aren't you? Come to bloody Mars, you've got a load of old crap. It's probably in Barnsley with that slapper I've been talking to online. Oh, bloody hell, I can't believe I fell for such a load of... Hey, don't you start faking me out. I know me right, I'm entitled to talk as long as I want to. It says so in my contract. I did read the small print, if it goes. You won't catch me with my trousers.

0: Yes, hello, yes. Good afternoon. My name is Councillor Kenneth Gravel, and I wish to make a statement to the press about Noisebox Radio. It is very much the best radio station in the world, and that is definitely my own opinion and everything, with absolutely nothing to do with the extension to my new patio. Thus concludes my statement. Thank you. Yes, that's it. That's all I want to say.
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